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1: Each and every weekday morning, first thing, I wake you up with what I call your first smile of the day. I'll do that again today. I'll play you a comedy clip. Hopefully it puts you in a good mood, and that mood takes you through the rest of the day. And considering that, well, tomorrow is Mother's Day, don't forget Mom. With Mom in mind.
2: If I don't answer my phone, my mom will have a conversation with my voicemail. These long mom messages that go on forever, like it's me, but it's my voicemail. Like, boop. Hi, honey, it's Mom. I'm just calling to say hello. I'm home on my lunch break. I just took the dogs out for a walk. It's raining outside. It's sprinkling a little bit. It's kind of misty and gray and gloomy. Like, I've never been to London, but this is what I picture the weather in London would be like. Don't feel like going back to work, but it's Thursday and the weekend's almost here. It's supposed to be a nice weekend. I was watching the weather report. It's going to be in the 70s on Saturday. Might be in the 80s on Sunday. Can you believe that? I think I'm going to head up to the Home Depot. I saw some really pretty azaleas up there. Get some pink, some white, and I'll get out there in the garden, get some sun on my face. Oh, Diet Pepsi's on sale in the window at the grocery store. Head to the grocery store, pick up some Diet Pepsi while it's cheap, because I remember last time you were home, or it could have been your brother, but someone drank an awful lot of Diet Pepsi. It's the first time all three boys have been home together at the same time in 2 years. I looked it up in the scrapbook. Boop. Boop. Hi, it's me. The stupid machine cut me off again.
0: Miss a minute? Miss a lot. We're like your Cliff Notes for Timo. You're listening to the best of mornings with Timo on Canada's Cool FM.

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2: 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I want to play a game.
1: My game. And because Cinco de Mayo was Tuesday of this week, I thought I would ask you some questions about tequila. We play tequila, yes or BS. I had 3 statements for you, and you had to tell me whether or not I made them up, they were BS, or whether or not they were true. I'll give you an example. Somebody actually converted an engine in a vehicle to run off of tequila. You pour tequila in there, you fire it up, and you drive away. If you think that I'm making that up, you would be... wrong. Somebody actually did that. Can you imagine getting pulled over by the cops if you're driving this tequila-powered vehicle? You've been drinking today, bud? No, it's the car. Yeah, that'll get you far, right? But yeah, somebody made a car that ran off of tequila. So that's how the game is played. Coming up next, I'll have 3 more statements. You got to try and figure out, was I lying? Is it BS? Or were these statements about tequila true or not? Get ready. That's coming up.
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0: Yes, tequila style, to find out what you know about that liquid. Now play along here to see how many you would have gotten right about this. Brooklyn, I'm going to give you three things about tequila, and you have to tell me whether they are true or whether I made them up. They're BS, okay?
1: Okay.
0: So the worm in some tequila, it was actually a mistake. It's not meant to be there. Is that true or false?
1: True.
0: How'd you know that? It's by accident. A worm is actually a larvae of a moth, and sometimes back when they first started making tequila, by accident, they didn't filter out all those little worms, and some of them made it into the bottle, and then it became this whole novelty thing, and blah, blah, blah. But here, you got one right. Scientists, they say, have successfully produced diamonds from tequila. Yes or BS?
1: BS.
0: It's true, yes.
1: Wow.
0: Mexican scientists have successfully produced diamonds from tequila because its carbon composition is perfect for it. So you got to get the next one right, okay?
1: Okay.
0: So some people say that drinking tequila gives you a different kind of drunk than any other alcohol. Is that true or did I make that up?
1: True.
0: No, it's not. Thanks. Despite the myth that tequila makes you crazy, alcohol is alcohol, and the tequila effect, as it's called, is usually caused by doing high sugar shots too fast. Not a magical chemical difference in tequila. Now you know.

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2: So yes, don't forget that tomorrow is Mother's Day, and I'm not going to tell you how to run your life, but I will make suggestions. I have a top 20 show that runs tonight at 6, and if you miss that, tomorrow morning, Mother's Day morning, at 8 o'clock. So maybe you get together with mom tomorrow morning, you have my top 20 on in the background as you're maybe making breakfast, cleaning up the house for her so she doesn't have to do anything on Mother's Day tomorrow. And why tune in the radio? Because, well, my theme this weekend is moms in music. Songs with mom in the title, songs about mom. I'll give you an example. I'll give you a band, you try and figure out which mom song they have. This one should be easy. Queen has a mom song. Elton John has a mom song. Loggins and Messina had a mom song. It did pretty good. That mom song from them reached number 4 on the Billboard pop charts. But Poison did another version of that song, which did pretty good as well. Number 10 on the Billboard Hot 100. What cover version of Loggins and Messina mom song did Poison do? Metallica will be part of the show. Lynyrd Skynyrd will be part of the Mother's Day show this weekend. And what mom song pops into your head that you think should be at number 1 on my top 20 list of mom's songs this weekend? See if you're right. Tonight at 6, tomorrow morning at 8.
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1: Earlier on this week, I shared this story with you, and as you were listening to the story, I wanted you to be the judge in this case because you get to decide if this guy gets found guilty, what his punishment should be. And you have to think outside of the box here, not just jail, right? So the story, so you know, this happened here in Ontario. It's disgusting. There's a cancer center, and with every cancer center, they have one of those gongs or a bell to ring for these cancer patients. When they go through the hell that is chemo in their treatment, once they get cleared, they get the proud honor of going up and ringing these bells or banging these gongs. Well, this clown show didn't give us the name in the story, but this clown show allegedly stole the gong. The guy got caught. He's been charged with theft under $5,000. The gong itself, by the way, is still missing. Hasn't been recovered. If you hear anything about where that gong is, get a hold of the cops, like, right now. But there was also a community GoFundMe page that raised over $400 to help replace the gong. And they will do that because this gong, it represents resilience, hope, and the strength of patients along their cancer journeys. And this clown show stole it? So, this guy's going to go through court. If he is found guilty, that's where I let you be the judge. What punishment should he have to go through because of this? Well, I got some pretty interesting answers from some of you judges. And I wanted to share some of those answers with you coming up next.
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1: So you have to remember the backstory here. One, I made you the judge in this guy's case. If he's found guilty, you had to tell me what his appropriate punishment would be. Now, in case you missed it, at this cancer center here in Ontario, like they all do, they have these bells or these gongs for cancer patients. After they clear their treatment, they get to go up there and proudly hit the gong or ring the bell. It's a rite of passage for some of these people who've gone through hell to get themselves better. And this guy allegedly stole this gong. They picked him up. They don't know where the gong is. They're looking for it. They're actually raising money to replace it. But this guy will have his day in court. And I asked you, if you were the judge in this case, he's found guilty, what do you think his punishment should be? Well, here's a couple ideas. See if you agree with any of these.
2: It's Cliff. How are you?
1: Not bad, Judge Cliff. So what's the punishment if he's found guilty?
2: 1,000 hours of community service in the cancer ward, listening to the patients and cleaning up the vomit and from the chemo and radiation.
1: Well said, sir. I agree. Thank you.
2: You're welcome.
1: Good morning, Cool. Who is this?
3: Hey, it's Don.
1: Don.
3: You know what they should do with that
1: What's that?
3: They should hang the bastard up and let everybody gong the when they have the gong a Kong.
1: Well, I'm glad you're not holding back with your language there, man, and I agree. Thank you very much.
3: Well, it pisses me off that people would actually do that.
1: Stealing is stealing. It's bad. It's horrible. But then there's things that you would assume would be untouchable, like a cancer gong, you know?
3: No shit. Like, you know how hard it is to beat that damn shit? I had a lot of friends go with cancer.
1: Yeah.
3: And I seen what they went through.
1: Yeah.
3: So for this, they should hang them and let them gong the. Well, it just really pissed me off when I heard that. Sorry.
1: That's okay. Dude, it pisses me off too. So we're in agreement, right?
3: Yep.
1: Cheers.
3: Okay.
1: I think I might have just found my new judge for Ontario here. And in his chambers, I'm sure he's going to have a massive and filled swear jar.
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2: I saw this video that this guy posted about Mother's Day. Now, what he did is he broke down what moms do in their day-to-day life with their jobs raising the kids as their mom. So he broke it down, came up with a list of different things that, well, moms do during the day, almost every day. And then he held kind of like a job fair, and he interviewed people for the job. But he didn't tell them that they were applying to be a mom and do that job. Here's how some of those interviews went.
3: This job requires that you must be able to work standing up most or really all of the time, constantly on your feet, constantly bending over, constantly exerting yourself, a high level of stamina.
4: For how many hours?
3: 135 hours to unlimited hours a week. It's basically 24 hours a day, 7 days a week.
5: I'm sure you'll have a chance from time to time to maybe just sit down here and there, yeah?
3: You mean like a break?
5: Yeah.
3: No, there are no breaks available.
6: Is that even legal?
3: Oh, yeah, of course, yeah.
6: Okay,
3: yeah.
6: So like no lunch?
3: You can have lunch, but only when the associate is done eating their lunch. Not possible.
6: That's crazy.
3: No vacations. In fact, Thanksgiving, Christmas, New Year's, and holidays, the workload is going to go up, and we demand that with a happy disposition.
4: 365 days a year?
3: Yes.
4: No, that's inhumane.
3: Also, let's cover the salary. The position is going to pay absolutely nothing.
5: Excuse me?
4: Nobody's doing that for free.
3: Yeah, pro bono. Completely for free.
4: No!
3: What if I told you there's someone that actually currently holds this position right now? Billions of people, actually.
4: Who?
3: Moms.
2: Don't forget Mother's Day tomorrow.
0: Miss a minute? Miss a lot. We're like your Cliff Notes for Timo. You're listening to the best of Mornings with Timo on Canada's Cool FM.

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2: 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Or better yet, go and find her. 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Kind of like Father's Day, right? 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Like...
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1: So, yes, don't forget that tomorrow is Mother's Day. And I'm not going to tell you how to run your life, but I will make suggestions. I have a top 20 show that runs tonight at 6. And if you miss that, tomorrow morning, Mother's Day morning, at 8 o'clock. So maybe you get together with mom tomorrow morning. You have my top 20 on in the background as you're maybe making breakfast, cleaning up the house for her so she doesn't have to do anything on Mother's Day tomorrow. And why tune in the radio? Because, well, my theme this weekend is moms in music. Songs with mom in the title. Songs about mom. I'll give you an example. I'll give you a band. You try and figure out which mom song they have. This one should be easy. Queen has a mom song. Elton John has a mom song. Loggins and Messina had a mom song. It did pretty good. That mom song from them reached number 4 on the Billboard pop charts. But Poison did another version of that song, which did pretty good as well. Number 10 on the Billboard Hot 100. What cover version of Loggins and Messina mom song did Poison do? Metallica will be part of the show. Lynyrd Skynyrd will be part of the Mother's Day show this weekend. And what mom song pops into your head that you think should be at number 1 on my top 20 list of mom's songs this weekend? See if you're right. Tonight at 6, tomorrow morning at 8.
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3: This is Time-O's Top 20, and seeing as we are in Mother's Day weekend, we are going to take on Songs with Mom, and we will count down to the top mom song for this year. Are you thinking of any mom songs? The Beatles? Neil Young? How about Metallica? They will be in the top 20, but first we have to get going here. At number 20, and it's a song from Queen. Queen gave us this song back in 1976, and when Freddie Mercury was in an interview, he was asked, why the song Tie Your Mother Down? Well, Freddie said, this one, in fact, is a track written by Brian May. He says, I don't know why. Maybe he was in one of his vicious moods. I think he was trying to outdo me after the song Death on Two Legs. Outdo him? Well, in another interview, Brian May was asked, what is your favorite Queen song? And he said it was this one here. Tie Your Mother Down was included in almost every single concert Queen ever did. And also, Brian used the song in his solo tours in the 90s as well. And at the reunited Queen Plus, that's with Paul Rogers and Adam Lambert, it was used in those shows and tours as well. And also, Brian May and Roger Taylor from Queen performed this song when they were inducted into the Rock and Roll Hall of Fame back in 2001. This Queen song is Brian May's favorite Queen song. Also, by the way, in the documentary Freddie Mercury, The Untold Story, we found out that all his close circle of friends had female nicknames for each other. And Freddie's nickname was Mother. Does it tie into this song? I don't know. Have a listen. At number 20 for the best Mother's Day songs is Queen and Tie Your Mother Down.
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0: At number 19 on Timeless Top 20 list of the best Mother or Mother's Day songs is The Band and Rag Mama Rag, a song that caused quite a rift within the band because Robbie Robertson is the only songwriter credited on that song. Although other members of the band claim they made contributions, so they too should have been written into the credits as well. You have to read that as though written into the royalty checks that got cashed, but it was only Robbie Robertson that got to cash those checks. So not only a good song, a good Mother's Day song from the band, but also a song that caused a lot of arguments within the band. Now we move on to song number 18 on Timeless Top 20 list of the best Mother's Day songs, and it's a song from Paul Simon. Now, Simon put this song together after Simon and Garfunkel split up. So this was his first song as a solo artist. And Paul wrote this song in response to the Jimmy Cliff song, Vietnam. Now, in that song, there's a mother that receives a letter about her son's death on the battlefield. So Paul decided to record Mother and Child Reunion. And he did it in Jamaica using Cliff's musicians. Hence the very authentic sound that came along with this song. And Paul once said that this song became the first reggae hit by a non-Jamaican white guy outside of Jamaica. And where did he come up with the title for this song? After seeing a chicken and egg dish called Mother and Child Reunion on a menu in a restaurant in New York, somehow that stayed with him, and that's where the song got its title. Number 18 on Timeless Top 20 list of the best Mother's Day songs is Paul Simon and Mother and Child Reunion.
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0: Song number 17 on Timeless Top 20 Best Mother's Day Songs. We've had that one there from the Guess Who, No Sugar Tonight, New Mother Nature. See the tie-in there? There's a guy named John who used to work with the band The Guess Who years ago, and he said this about how that song came together. He said, Randy told me that the inspiration for writing No Sugar Tonight came to him from an experience he had walking in downtown Berkeley, California. He said Randy was walking and talking with a bandmate when he looked up and he saw four big biker guys walking on the same sidewalk approaching them. He said Randy made up his mind to cross the street rather than confront the bikers. Then he heard the skidding of car tires. Just as Randy was stepping off the sidewalk, the car came to a skidding stop and a biker lady got out of the car, walked over to one of those bikers, and she and the biker were in a heated conversation. Apparently, when the argument ended, the biker lady walked back to the car, opened the door, turned around, and shouted back to the biker guy, "One more thing, honey. You're not getting any sugar tonight." So that kind of stuck with Randy, and that's how No Sugar Tonight, New Mother Nature started. Now we move on to song number 16 on my list, and it's one from Elton John. Now, how this song came to be. Elton John, fresh off a tour, was worn out. So he turned to his producer and he said, I'm leaving it up to you. You play some instruments. You write the songs. You just tell me where I'm supposed to sing. So his producer did just that, put together this song, Mama Can't Buy You Love, and Elton John loved it. So they sat down and they finished it off. And the song, basically, is about Elton John offering only his love to somebody, which he hopes will be enough to win the object of his affection. So in other words, no gifts, no jewelry, no cars, no houses. All you get is me and my love. That's really what this song is about.
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0: So there is song number 16 on Timeless Top 20 list of the best mother songs, or Mother's Day songs, if you will. Now, coming up next, you've heard of artists releasing songs. They do okay, but then another group or another artist decide to cover that song. And the cover song does better than the original. Well, that's the case coming up. What song from rock duo Loggins and Messina didn't do very well until the cover version came out from Poison? What song is that? We'll get to that next.
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2: So we get into the top 15 songs on Time-O's Top 20 list of the best Mother's Day songs for Mother's Day. And at number 15 is a song that was a cover song. Originally, Your Mama Don't Dance was a song that we first heard in 1972 by Loggins and Messina. It did okay for them. It charted on the Billboard Pop chart, but Poison, years later, gave us their version, which did better than the original. It reached number 10 on the Billboard Hot 100 and number 39 on the mainstream rock charts, and since has gone gold in North America. So the cover version of Your Mama Don't Dance did better than the original version. You tell me, was the cover version better than the original? You make the comparison. Here's the original.

At number 14 on Timeless Top 20 Best Mother's Day Songs is Steppenwolf with Hey Lottie Mama, which, like Poison and Your Mama Don't Dance before that, was a cover song, believe it or not. The original was done by a guy by the name of Buddy Moss, and this was Buddy Moss's original version of Hey Lottie Mama.

0: And you just heard what Steppenwolf did with their cover of that song. And that song is at number 14. Now we go to song number 13 on my list, and it's a song from the Beatles. And it's a song that I often wonder if Paul McCartney gave partial writing credits to his family for this song. Because Paul was hanging out with his family while he was trying to hammer out this song. He was in the dining room of this family home. His aunt Jin was there. His uncle Harry was there. There was a bunch of other relatives there. And he just sat there and wrote it for a few hours with the door open so they could all listen from another room. So he was tinkering away on this piano, coming up with this song. And Paul said, "I was basically trying to say, your mother might know more than you think she does. Give her credit." He also said that the family atmosphere and his auntie Jin being there not only influenced the lyrics, but the music as well. But I really like that. Your mother might know more than you think she does. Give her credit. So this truly is a Mother's Day song. And it's song number 13 on my list. It's from the Beatles and it's called Your Mother Should Know.
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0: There's song number 12 on Timo's Top 20 Mother's Day Songs, and there's Neil Young with Welfare Mother. Now, that song, lyrically, it's supposed to be a lighthearted take on lower middle class divorcees and their apparent desirability in Young's eyes. After some of the lyrically heavier songs on the Rust Never Sleeps album, Neil thought that the album needed a little fun to it, so that's why he recorded Welfare Mothers. Now we go on to song number 11 on my list of the best Mother's Day songs, and it comes from Metallica. And like that Mother's Day song from the Beatles, Your Mother Should Know, I do believe that this is a true Mother's Day song as well. The song is called Mama Said, and it's a song for James Hetfield's mom, who died of cancer when he was very young. The song talks about his regrets of not being able to spend more time with her and how he hopes that she will still love him when she sees him again. James actually referred to this song about his mother as, and I quote, he said it was a realization that lots of questions went unanswered. I wanted to say this, I wanted to ask you that, and you're unable to ask your mom because she isn't there. I'd like to boil this song down to a son loving and missing his mom. Song number 11 on my list for Mother's Day weekend is Metallica's Mama Said.
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0: Song number 11 on Timeless Top 20 list of the best Mother's Day songs. And that's a beauty right there. James Hetfield wrote that after his mom died of cancer when he was really young. It's a song about regretting not being able to spend more time with his mother and how he had hoped that she will still love him when he sees her again. Of course she would. Now, coming up next, we're going to crack into the top 10. It's a song from Lynyrd Skynyrd, and it's about Ronnie Van Zant's grandmother, as well as Gary Rossington's mother. After Ronnie's grandmother died and Gary's mom died, they missed them both very much, and they sat down and wrote this song for Lynyrd Skynyrd. Do you know which Mother's Day song that is? It's coming up next.
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0: So the theme this weekend for Timeo's Top 20 is the best Mother's Day songs. So far, we've had Elton John's Mama Can't Buy You Love, Queen's Tie Your Mother Down, The Beatles' And Your Mother Should Know. Well, now we get into the top 10, with maybe a combination between a Mother's Day song and a Grandmother's Day song. It's a song from Lynyrd Skynyrd. And just after Ronnie Van Zant's grandmother died and Gary Rossington's mother had died, they got together in Van Zant's apartment and started telling stories about their grandmother and their mom to one another. Sweet, right? And Ronnie wrote the lyrics based on the advice that his grandmother and Gary's mother had given them over the years. Between Ronnie and Gary, they said that it took them less than an hour to write this song. Listen closely to the lyrics. Remember where it came from. Ronnie Van Zant talking about his grandmother and Gary Rossington talking about his mom. Gary, years later, said, "They really wrote it. We just played it." Number 10 on my list is Lynyrd Skynyrd with Simple Man.
1: Number 10.

0: So you knew that that song had to end up on my list this weekend, right? Time Will Stop 20 list of the best Mother's Day songs, and at number 9 is Doucette with Mama Let Him Play. And I do believe you could sum up that entire song literally in the title of the song. Mama Let Him Play. Mama Let Your Boy Just Be Who He Is. That was the thought behind that song. And now we get to song number 8 on Time Will Stop 20 list for Mother's Day songs. And at number 8, it's a song from Genesis. Now, the premise behind this song, based on a book Phil Collins read, the book is called The Moon's a Balloon. And in the book, a young man falls in love with an older working girl who does not return his affections. That's what the song is about. But in the chorus of this song, there's a bunch of maniacal laughter, and it's Phil Collins doing those laughs. When he was asked about getting into this sinister mood needed to perform the song, the laughs in that song, Phil said that wasn't a problem. After all, he was an accomplished actor long before he joined Genesis. So the laughing you hear in this song, that evil laughter, that's Phil acting. But at number 8 on my list is Genesis with Mama.
1: Number 8.

0: There is song number 7 on Time's Top 20 Best Mother's Day Song, and at number 7 is Aerosmith with Mama Kin. By the way, that's the song that inspired Steven Tyler to go and get a tattoo. Now, the song is Steven Tyler's idea of a spiritual force that drives creativity and pleasure that drive you to excel as well. Now, when the band recorded the song, the record executives weren't sure if Mama Kin was going to be a hit song or not. But Steven Tyler had so much confidence in the song that he went to a tattoo parlor and had the words Ma Kin tattooed on his bicep. After the tattoo, he showed his bandmates, he showed the rest of Aerosmith, and he said that that was the song that was going to make them rich and famous. Well, that was one of the songs that did it. Number 7 on Timeless Top 20 list is Aerosmith and Mama Kin. Now we get to song number 6, and it comes from Dr. Hook and the Medicine Show. And the title of the song is Sylvia's Mother. Now, Shel Silverstein told Rolling Stone way back in 1972, he said, Sylvia is a real person. But when they wrote the song, they did not include Sylvia's last name because it didn't fit the song. Make sense? Now, he said he called Sylvia because he was interested in her. But her mother picked up and said, she can't talk to you. She said that she was packing and she was leaving to get married, which was a big surprise to him. The guy that Sylvia was marrying was in Mexico, and he was a bullfighter and a painter. He said, at the time, I thought that was like being a combination brain surgeon and encyclopedia salesman. Her mother finally let me talk to her, but her last words were, Shell, don't spoil it. And he said for about 10 seconds, while Sylvia's mom was passing the phone over, he said for about 10 seconds I had this ego charge, as if I could have spoiled it. He says, I couldn't have spoiled it with a sledgehammer. So Sylvia and her mom are real people in his life. And at number 6 on my list, the best Mother's Day songs, is Dr. Hook and the Medicine Show with Sylvia's Mom.
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0: A song about love lost. He never got to date and or marry Sylvia because of Sylvia's mom. And there's Dr. Hook in The Medicine Show at number 6. We'll break into the top 5 next with a song from the Rolling Stones. Now, it fits into the Mother's Day theme this weekend because of the title of the song, but Mick Jagger once said it's about drug dependence, but in a sort of spoofy way. What Rolling Stones Mother's Day song is that? Well, it's coming up next.
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0: Now we get into the top 5 on Timo's Top 20 Best Mother's Day Songs, and it's a song from the Rolling Stones. But is it about mom? Mick Jagger once said it's about drug dependence, but in a sort of spoofy way. He said, as a songwriter, the song was based a lot on humor. It was almost like a different band, a different world, a different view when we wrote this song. But if you listen closely to the lyrics, you'll see his point when he says it's about a drug dependence in a sort of spoofy way. And number 5 on my list is the Rolling Stones and Mother's Little Helper.
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0: There's song number four on Time Was Top 20 Best Mother's Day Songs. And at number four, we had Three Dog Night with Mama Told Me Not to Come. And that song, Randy Newman said in an interview with Rolling Stone, it's a guy going to a party and he's a little scared. But it's also about your mother's warning you not to get into bad spots in life. Use your head before you make decisions. And in this case, with Randy, it's going to a party that he probably shouldn't have gone to. Basically, a little mother's advice in that song. Now we're breaking into the top three, and at number three is a song from John Lennon. You knew that John Lennon's mother was going to be on this list, and it comes in at number three. Now, the backstory for John Lennon and his mom died at a crucial period in his life, and she died due to a drunk driving off-duty policeman who ran her over in a crosswalk. Sad, right? And his aunt raised him, which would explain the line, "Mother, you had me, but I never had you." And John Lennon wrote this song while he was undergoing what they call primal scream therapy. That's when you feel the pressures of life, the pressures from within you. And to feel better about everything, you scream literally at the top of your lungs, trying to let that negative energy out. So it was during those therapy sessions that he realized that he had a song about his mom in him. And here's a touching Mother's Day song from John Lennon that is number three on my list.
1: Number three.

0: up that song by saying this. He said, "My mother was suffocating in her own way. She always had to be right about everything." He says, "I'm not blaming her. That's just who she was. I grew up with a single parent who could never hear anything that I said because nothing I said could possibly be as important as what she believed." It's also basically been written about mothers protecting their kids. That's what it really boils down to. Now, coming up next, before we get to song number one on Timeless Top 20 Best Mother's Day Songs, I want to have a guilty pleasure track, a song that fits the theme this weekend. And it's a song about a kid who develops a huge crush on his friend's mom. I know you know this song. I know you've heard this song many times before. What song is it? What song was written about some kid having a crush on his friend's mom? That is coming up next.
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4: 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From noon to 2, come see 433 Kyle Trail North in Chatham and 14 McNaughton Ave in Wallaceburg. 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
0: Well, we're almost at the number one song on Timeo's Top 20 Best Mother's Day Songs, but you'll have to wait a second to get to number one because I wanted to add this song in here because it kind of fits the Mother's Day theme behind this weekend, right? And it was a song that tells the story of a kid who has developed a huge crush on his friend's mom. And it's a true story. Adam Schlesinger, the guy who wrote this song, and he was also the bassist for Fountains of Wayne, he said once that this was actually inspired by a friend who was attracted to Adam's grandmother. He said, "Well, one of my best friends told me that he thought my grandmother was really attractive." He says it's a true story. He just tweaked it a little bit. Instead of using grandmother, he used mom. And instead of him, he used Stacy. The guilty pleasure track for Mother's Day weekend, the top 20 list, is this one here from Fountains of Wayne.

0: Okay, so there's a little guilty pleasure track for Timo's Top 20 Best Mother's Day Songs and a true story behind that song from Fountains of Wayne. And now we get to number one. To recap here a little bit, we've had Poison with Your Mama Don't Dance. We've had Metallica with a sweet song that James Hetfield wrote about his mom with Mama Said, Lynyrd Skynyrd and Simple Man, and Three Dog Night, Mama Told Me Not to Come. Those are some of the songs on this weekend's list, but at number one, it's a song from Ozzy Osbourne. And the song, Mama, I'm Coming Home, the mama in the song is Ozzy's wife, Sharon. Now we go way, way back. It was Sharon's dad, Don, who was managing Ozzy's group Black Sabbath back in the day. Now, after Ozzy and Sharon got married, Sharon bought out Ozzy's contract and became his manager because of his wife throughout the years, that is. And leading up to this song, Ozzy gave up drugs and alcohol, and he credits Sharon for the lifestyle change, and he admitted he would be dead if he hadn't met Sharon. So when he's singing, Mama, I'm Coming Home, he said it was something that he always would say on the phone to Sharon near the end of a tour. When they were getting close to the end of the tour, he would call her up just to say, Mama, I'm coming home. In other words, I miss you, and I'll see you soon. So a Mother's Day song from Ozzy Osbourne, not about his mom, but about the mother of his children. Here is the number one song on my list for Mother's Day weekend.
1: Number one.

0: So there it is, the entire list, the top 20 Mother's Day songs. Thank you again for joining me on this little musical journey through Mother's Day. And please remember, I would love to hear from you, your input, if you have some ideas going forward for some themes for the weekends that are in front of us. Just go to this station's website. You'll find Timo's Top 20. You click on that. As soon as you hit send on that email, it hits my inbox. And we'll have a look, and maybe I'll be working for you next weekend. Until then, don't forget, it's not just Mother's Day this weekend. Let's make it Mother's Day weekend, shall we?
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